dream. Make her the cutest that I've ever seen. Give her two lips like roses and clover, and tell her that her lonely nights are over.

says, oh, wrong number, sorry to waste your time. And I think to myself, why now? Why me? Why?

Some of them have run away to the hills and have no shelter, no food. No one knows where they are. Hear me, my chiefs.

in high stakes, making a heartache. She's loved in seven languages. Jewel's box life.